weekend. That's the playlist here on Throwback 2K. I'm your host, Chris Cruz. Missy Elliott on the way. 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

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And get your throwback on. 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

celebrating the Snoop Dogg days of summer on Throwback 2K. The hip-hop icon has been featured on over 500 songs, so it was hard to narrow it down, but here's Chingy and Snoop with Holiday Inn featuring Ludacris.

The Weeknd has been flirting with the idea of retiring as a performer and musician for a few years, retiring his character of The Weeknd. Recently on stage, he said, "Nope, gonna keep making music and keep performing." We love to see that. It's Throwback 2K.

Believe it or not, for a lot of fans, this is the throwback that introduced a lot of them to Snoop Dogg for the very first time. It's coming up in 10 minutes in the Throwback 2K Vault as the Snoop Dogg days of summer continue. Here's Linkin Park.

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0: Now, open this sucker up. It's another song you forgot you loved in the Throwback 2K vault.
12: 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For a lot of old school fans, the first time they heard Snoop was on Dr. Dre's Deep cover in 1992. But for younger fans, the first introduction they experienced to Snoop was in 2000 on another Dr. Dre song, The Next Episode.

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You know he's great on the mic, but Little John is a phenomenal music producer. He produced Salt Shaker for Ying Yang Twins, Cyclone for Baby Bash, Damn for Youngbloods, Freak a Leak for Petey Pablo, Goodies for Ciara, and many, many, many more songs. Little John's on Throwback 2K with East Side Boys. 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
0: The first hits of the new millennium are on.

the next contestant on Name That Tone, where you can win free money on the radio next. But no, for real, it's Chris Cruz, it's Throwback 2K, and you are playing Name That Tone after Omi. Cheerleader, hang on one second.

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3: 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Congratulations, you're the next contestant on Name That Tone. It's really easy to play. We'll play you a throwback as a ringtone. Tell us the title. You could win some money. Got it? Good. Let's play Name That Tone. Here's a clue. It's our Snoop Dogg Days of Summer, and that's a song featuring Snoop Dogg. Tell us the title of that throwback at throwback2k.com. And hang on, because coming up next, we're going to see if you're correct.
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0: celebrating the Snoop Dogg days of summer, and Snoop's featured on that song with Katy Perry. 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
0: Now, another throwback that all your friends forgot about, but you didn't. 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
10: 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Now, on paper, technically, he was featured on songs before this one hit the radio and became famous. But in 1993, the vast majority of us met Snoop Dogg for the very first time on Dr. Dre's Nothing But a G Thing. As the Snoop Dogg days of summer continue on Throwback 2K.

Before the unfortunate passing of their lead singer, Brad Arnold, Three Doors Down performed Kryptonite live 722 times, making it the most performed song in the history of the band. Kryptonite on Throwback 2K.

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0: The first hits of the new millennium are

all your favorite throwbacks from when you were growing up. We call them the first hits of the new millennium here on Throwback 2K. I'm your host, Chris Cruz. Macklemore's on the way. Pussycat Dolls and your favorite throwbacks at 855-760-2222 with Blink.

0: 7602222. And you want some Justin Timberlake, yeah?
1: Oh my God, Justin just makes me have all the feels. It doesn't matter if it's NSYNC Justin, if it's Justin by himself, if it's Justin with his wife, whatever. Oh, I love Justin.
0: Wow, okay, yeah, you're definitely a big fan. Okay, Pussycat Dolls next, and then Justin Timberlake, I promise.
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He went triple platinum in the U.S., triple platinum in Canada, won a Grammy, won a People's Choice Award, and won Male Artist of the Year at the 2007 MTV Video Music Awards for this song, and all he had to do was bring Sexy back. JT on Throwback 2K.

He said he wanted to record a song in the style of T-Pain, and we got this classic throwback from Snoop in 2007. Do you know what song I'm referencing? Well, we're going to play it for you in 10 minutes in the Throwback 2K Vault.

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0: Now, open this sucker up. It's another song you forgot you loved in the Throwback 2K vault.
18: 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By the time it came around for Snoop to record his 9th studio album, Ego Trippin', in 2007, he was looking to go in a different direction and wanted to record a song in the style of T-Pain, and that's how we ended up with Snoop's Sensual Seduction in 2007.

The Matrix wasn't just a movie. It was a reason to buy sunglasses and question everything. Mostly why Keanu Reeves didn't age.

I'm sure we've all pondered at one point, what does cake by the ocean mean? If you're thinking something dirty, that's exactly what it means. It's DNZE on Throwback 2K. Oh.

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0: More throwbacks from Snoop Dogg on the way for our Snoop Dogg Days of Summer on Throwback 2K. But you can request whatever you want, like these ladies who wanted to hear Evanescence.
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1: 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Thanks, Chris.
0: Akon and Snoop is next, and then Bring Me to Life just for you guys.
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18: Convict.

get low used to mean dropping it to the floor. Now it means squatting halfway and praying your knees don't give out. Oh! It's Throwback 2K with Chris Cruz. I know my-

if this throwback was your first introduction to Panic at the Disco, it would make sense that you think, oh, cool, they have a full-time cello player in their band. Nope, this was simply a session musician playing pizzicato cello for one song and one song only.

Throughout the 2000s, Snoop Dogg and Pharrell worked together on some classic throwbacks. In 10 minutes, in the Throwback 2K Vault, as the Snoop Dogg Days of Summer continue, one of their best collabs that came out in 2003.

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Android? Flip phone? Yeah, me too. We got you on any phone. Call or text your favorite from the early 2000s to 855-760-2222. And let's throw it back this weekend on Throwback 2K with Chris Cruz.

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13: 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It's been so fun for us as fans to be able to witness the evolution of Snoop Dogg's career from gangster rap to auto-tune to more of this fun, poppy dance sound with the Neptunes and Pharrell. And this is one of the best songs to come out of that era. From 2003, Snoop Dogg, Pharrell, Beautiful.

During a recent interview, CeeLo Green says at one point he almost became the third member of Outkast, which would have been very different. But I think we're glad that it was just Big Boy and Andre 3000. Got to keep it classic. The Way You Move on Throwback 2K.

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1: This is the TJ Show, and look at that. It's Monday, August 17th, 2026. Hello, J-Bo.
2: Good day, sir.
1: Hello, Kenny.
3: Hey now.
1: Hi, producer Heather.
4: Yeah.
1: Let's start the day here with a nice voicemail that was waiting for us.
5: Hi, TJ. It's Emily calling from Corvallis, Oregon. I just wanted to share a sweet story about my little son who was 20 months old.
1: 20-month-old son.
2: Okay. Oh, okay.
1: Sweet story.
5: We were on vacation, staying at a really nice little rental house, and he saw a cockroach in the corner. Hmm. And he said, "Bug, oh, outside." And he blew it a kiss.
1: Told the bug to go outside.
2: They must have been in Florida.
1: Yeah, maybe.
2: Yeah, they roam there.
1: Have you ever blown a cockroach a kiss before?
2: Absolutely not.
1: Kenny?
3: We did give a cockroach a funeral once on this very radio show.
1: Oh, yeah, of course. I remember. I mean, they're just doing their thing. They're just living their life. They've got stuff to do, too. You like cockroaches, right?
4: They're fine.
1: Okay.
5: Yeah. So we just love this expression of kindness. We've been trying to help him develop empathy and just love this.
1: Oh.
5: So anyway, I thought of you guys. Have a great day. Bye.
1: Well, first of all, so nice that you thought of us. That you wanted to let us know. But also, good news. Hello, there's a parent trying to generate some empathy. Isn't that what we need today?
2: That's very sweet.
1: I mean, my goodness, the world needs compassion, empathy, love. So whatever you're doing, Emily, keep doing that. This makes me think of a dish I ate this weekend. You know, she's loving the cockroach and letting it out. I had a cockroach of the sea over the weekend. I had a cavatelli at this beautiful Italian restaurant. It was one of the most amazing things I've ever eaten, but it had lobster, it had shrimp in it, it had crab meat. It was a triple animal endeavor.
2: Wow.
1: But it was so great. And that you walk in and they're like, "Hey, how you doing? You want this, you want that?" The food tasted better because of how they talked.
2: Yeah, of course.
1: It was beautiful. There was a woman there who was seating us. I think she was the owner. She was walking around with a drink in her hand. And I thought, that's old school. Drinking on the job and celebrating. It's a party. Welcome to the party. I
4: Can
1: love
4: it.
1: Can
4: we drink on the job, TJ?
1: You know what? No, I'm going to say no.
4: Oh, okay.
1: Yeah, no,
4: I'm
1: this is
4: checking.
1: Like, this is new school. You know,
4: okay,
1: that's old school where
4: they're
1: having a good time.
4: Cool.
1: All right, so we've got a whole lot to get to today. Kenny, almost a hero this weekend. We're going to get into that.
3: Yeah.
1: He was so close. Your dream almost came true. He went to go see the Savannah Bananas. Well, it wasn't them, but it was their friends.
3: I went to go see Banana Ball, the Coconuts, and the Tailgaters.
1: How many times have you heard Kenny talk about getting a fly ball hit to him?
2: Right.
1: Just wait. Just wait to hear what finally happened. We're going to get to that. Also, I always want to give out our phone number. We want you to get involved. We love taking your phone calls at 877-RADIO-TJ. Put that phone number in your phone. Have it at the ready. You're going to want to join in at some point. You'll either catch us in the studio or you'll get our voicemail, 877-RADIO-TJ. Are you guys ready to do this?
2: Yes, sir.
1: Here we go.
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7: 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We have no accidents to slow you down. Also, starting today, Glendale will be closed for about a week between South Glendale and Princeton for a mid-block crossing installation. Beep, beep. And that's your Cumulus Toledo traffic.
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13: Decreasing morning clouds are expected and lots of sunshine for the afternoon. We'll be around 80 degrees for today with a light northerly breeze and lower humidity making a return. For tonight, mostly clear and very nice with a light wind with a low down to 59. And for tomorrow, back to 80. Mostly sunny with that lower humidity hanging around. In the First Alert Weather Center, I'm meteorologist Ross Ellett.

0: TJ Show. We've talked about them many times. We're big fans of the Savannah Bananas. We've even had some of the players on the show. It's an incredible story. I love Jesse and the Yellow Tux, who created this whole thing. He imagined it. If you ever are looking for some inspiration, this guy is the epitome of hard work. He's got so many gems. In every interview that he's in, he just talks about his journey and what it took to get there. One of my favorite lines, I love quoting this all the time. He was talking about how he and his wife moved into an apartment. They had been at this Savannah Bananas thing for 9 years. And he said by the ninth year, it earned him the right to sleep on an air mattress. He was in a bug-infested home. They were looking around, never thinking, like, what is going to happen here? They were taking out second mortgages on their this and that. It was such an unlikely success story. And now, of course, they're selling out MLB stadiums consistently every single year. And now they've started inviting other teams, or I guess creating other teams, and generating this little league. So they've it's not just the Bananas.
1: Yeah. They've created a league with six teams. They even have playoffs and a championship at the end of the season.
0: And so it's been impossible to get tickets for the big league stadium games, but now it's even hard to get tickets for the small stadiums, and you were able to attend one of those this weekend.
1: Yeah, they're touring minor league ballparks now across the country. I got to see the Coconuts and the Texas Tailgaters take each other on Friday night.
0: It's amazing to me that it's hard to get tickets for those events, too, because those are popping up pretty frequently.
1: The thing is, they're small stadiums, so there's only 8,000 seats, so everybody wants them, so they sell out quickly.
0: Well, I was wondering, would there be like a degraded experience because it's not the big stadium, and you were raving about it today.
1: It is incredible. It is nonstop action hours before the game even starts. They have a whole plaza with music and games and giveaways. Then they let the stadium doors open and people take their seats, and there's action on the field already. The Coconuts were getting their sun tans before the game, lying out on towels in the infield. And
0: any grandmas fighting with inflatable hot dogs?
1: There was an 83-year-old man who won a bodybuilding competition between the third and fourth inning.
0: I love it.
1: And so it was incredible.
0: Kenny, anytime he goes to any kind of a ball game, he brings his mitt. He's like a little kid. He's dreaming of maybe this will be the time a ball gets hit to you.
1: Yeah.
0: And it actually happened.
1: Yeah, I brought my mitt with me, but I didn't take it out because we were in the second row on the third base side. So we were so close to the 20-foot net right in front of us. I was like, there's no chance a ball is going to drop right here. But it happened in the first inning. And I had my chance.
0: Right to Kenny.
1: Right
0: it's
1: to
0: incredible.
1: Me. Well, between me and the guy right in front of me, and it hit my hand. And it fell
2: and you blew
1: to the
2: it.
1: Ground.
0: And
1: I blew it.
0: What's even more high stakes about this is that if you catch the ball, the batter is out.
1: Yeah.
0: So you become a part of the game. You drop the ball, dude.
1: I quite literally dropped the ball, although I do blame the guy in front of me. He should have let me have
0: it. You should have called it.
1: I should have called
0: you
1: it.
0: You got to say,
1: I got it.
0: Well, listen, either way, I'm glad to hear you had a good time.
1: Yeah, and but the thing is, I mean, there's a close-up of me. Like, you could literally see me drop the ball.
0: It's on
1: the announcer even comments, like, that will not be a catch for the fans. Thank you very much.
2: That's Kenny.
0: Yeah, this is the TJ Show.
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4: 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We have no accidents to slow you down. Also, starting today, Glendale will be closed for about a week between South Glendale and Princeton for a mid-block crossing installation. Beep, beep, and that's your Cumulus Toledo traffic.
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9: 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I grew up in Middletown, which is a steel town. My dad and all my relatives worked in the mill, but I had one aunt, and she was a dental assistant, and we used to go into her dental office, and I would look around, and I liked the fact that I could see the dentist and the assistants interacting with the patients. They were having a good time. I mean, it was fun, but I liked the idea of working in that environment. I loved to fix things. My dad was always teaching me how to fix things. Another thing happened to me is that my mother was home on the weekend with her and my dad, and she got a terrible toothache. And we started to call people to see if anybody would see her. And everybody that we called had a recording, and then there was nothing. And I thought to myself, I will never let that happen. So all of this became part of an idea that how can we better serve our patients and improve their lives? 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We want to take care of that person. We want to hear your story. We want to hear your experiences, and then we want to integrate it into how we can help you.
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12: morning. I'm Claire Mitchell with your 13 Action News Headlines. The Toledo Police Department says three Flock cameras were vandalized over the weekend. We saw a Flock camera support pole that had been cut down by Star and I-280 yesterday. We're told officers noticed two other Flock cameras that were damaged while they were on patrol yesterday afternoon near Burger Street and Seaman Road. TPD didn't say if they had any suspects. Meanwhile, ProMedica is hosting a free community health fair this morning. There, families can get some health information, talk with medical experts, and check out some interactive health exhibits. Food trucks will also be available for visitors. It starts at 9:30 this morning and goes until 1:30 at the ProMedica Health and Wellness Center on Monroe Street. And happening tomorrow, the city of Toledo is trying to help water customers catch up on those past due bills. The city is hosting a community outreach event to connect residents to relief options like the new Fresh Start program. Tomorrow's event is from 3 to 7 p.m. at Indiana Avenue Missionary Baptist Church. Now you're up to the minute. I'm Claire Mitchell with 13 Action News.
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14: Decreasing morning clouds are expected and lots of sunshine for the afternoon. We'll be around 80 degrees for today with a light northerly breeze and lower humidity making a return. For tonight, mostly clear and very nice with a light wind with a low down to 59. And for tomorrow, back to 80. Mostly sunny with that lower humidity hanging around. In the First Alert Weather Center, I'm meteorologist Ross Ellett.

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What a story, and it was all caught on tape. We'll get to this a few moments away. It's coming up in the news on the TJ Show.

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6: Good morning. I'm Claire Mitchell with your 13 Action News Headlines. The Toledo Police Department says three Flock cameras were vandalized over the weekend. We saw a Flock camera support pole that had been cut down by Star and I-280 yesterday. We're told officers noticed two other Flock cameras that were damaged while they were on patrol yesterday afternoon near Burger Street and Seaman Road. TPD didn't say if they had any suspects. Meanwhile, ProMedica is hosting a free community health fair this morning. There, families can get some health information, talk with medical experts, and check out some interactive health exhibits. Food trucks will also be available for visitors. It starts at 9:30 this morning and goes until 1:30 at the ProMedica Health and Wellness Center on Monroe Street. And happening tomorrow, the city of Toledo is trying to help water customers catch up on those past due bills. The city is hosting a community outreach event to connect residents to relief options like the new Fresh Start program. Tomorrow's event is from 3 to 7 p.m. at Indiana Avenue Missionary Baptist Church. Now you're up to the minute. I'm Claire Mitchell with 13 Action News. Wow.

0: This is the TJ Show. You know, sometimes Monday can hit us like a ton of bricks. Coming off this weekend, flowing nicely, doing all the things we want to do. And that's why Kenny hits the street. Get a little encouragement for this Monday.
1: Why do people hate Mondays?
2: Because you just have such a great time to control your life on the weekend.
0: There you go.
2: And so Mondays, it just feels like you have to get back to being busy and doing work and doing regular things. So I think that's why people hate Mondays, because it feels like work.
1: Do you feel that way?
2: I actually enjoy Mondays because I like my job. So
0: See, that is a big game changer. I mean, for me, I do like coming to work. I like doing this kind of work. I'm grateful for that. I know that's not always the case, but glad that she's in that club.
1: Key, right?
2: Yeah, exactly. If you love what you do, you find something you're passionate about, Mondays aren't as hard.
1: Let's say somebody listening to this, they're dreading going into work. They had the Sunday scaries, all of that stuff. What would be your Monday motivational message to somebody who's struggling right now?
2: Yeah, I would say find something that makes you happy and set it for Monday. So if you need a self-care day, if there's a good book you like to read, if you need a cup of coffee or tea before you start the day, like, set aside time for yourself on Monday that you're happy with, so that way you can be a little bit more chipper.
0: You know what? That sounds...
3: That's a good idea.
0: Yeah, it sounds way too simple. It makes me think of that James Clear book. It's Atomic Habits. How do we work these little new positive habits into our life? He's got so many great practical pieces of advice in there. And, you know, it could be something as simple as, you know what, beef jerky makes me happy. So you make sure you put it in your bag and you've got a stick there waiting for you after whatever you're doing. And it's like, oh, cool, I have that to look forward to. It sounds dumb, but it really works.
1: Yeah. That's really smart. Yeah, I never thought to plan something that I could look forward to on a Monday.
2: Absolutely. Sometimes you got to do things that give you hope, give you joy, you know, and make the way a little bit better.
0: There you go. All right. She sounds like she's in a good mood. Love that.
1: What would be your motivational Monday message to somebody who's really, they're not looking forward to the day?
4: It's only four more days till Friday.
0: It's a different technique.
3: That's my motivational message. You can go. You can do this.
1: You can do it.
3: You can do it. It's only four more days till Friday. Go out and get your walk in. You know, once in the morning and once in the afternoon, that helps break up the day.
0: That's another thing that sounds like it's not going to work, but like middle of the day, you take an extended walk to the bathroom. You hit the bathroom up, but then you walk outside the building or outside the office. Maybe you go get a bite to eat. Just being in a different location. By the way, I do that with my kids. When they're too cranky, we get in the car, we're going somewhere. It changes everything.
3: Change up the scenery.
1: Why do people hate Mondays?
5: I have no clue.
1: Do you hate Mondays?
5: As long as I'm making money, I'm good.
1: Yeah?
5: So, no, I don't necessarily hate Mondays. I mean, I work two jobs, so every day's Monday for me.
1: Okay.
5: So it doesn't make a difference.
0: So there you go. I think that there's something in there that helps on this Monday. Thank you for turning on your radio.
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7: Checking out your roads. They are clear. We have no accidents to slow you down. Also, starting today, Glendale will be closed for about a week between South Glendale and Princeton for a mid-block crossing installation. Beep, beep. And that's your Cumulus Toledo traffic.
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19: Decreasing morning clouds are expected and lots of sunshine for the afternoon. We'll be around 80 degrees for today with a light northerly breeze and lower humidity making a return. For tonight, mostly clear and very nice with a light wind with a low down to 59. And for tomorrow, back to 80. Mostly sunny with that lower humidity hanging around. In the First Alert Weather Center, I'm meteorologist Ross Ellett.
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3: Checking out your roads. They are clear. We have no accidents to slow you down. Also, starting today, Glendale will be closed for about a week between South Glendale and Princeton for a mid-block crossing installation. Beep, beep. And that's your Cumulus Toledo Traffic.
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13: Good morning. I'm Claire Mitchell with your 13 Action News Headlines. The Toledo Police Department says three Flock cameras were vandalized over the weekend. We saw a Flock camera support pole that had been cut down by Star and I-280 yesterday. We're told officers noticed two other Flock cameras that were damaged while they were on patrol yesterday afternoon near Burger Street and Seaman Road. TPD didn't say if they had any suspects. Meanwhile, ProMedica is hosting a free community health fair this morning. There, families can get some health information, talk with medical experts, and check out some interactive health exhibits. Food trucks will also be available for visitors. It starts at 9:30 this morning and goes until 1:30 at the ProMedica Health and Wellness Center on Monroe Street. And happening tomorrow, the city of Toledo is trying to help water customers catch up on those past due bills. The city is hosting a community outreach event to connect residents to relief options like the new Fresh Start program. Tomorrow's event is from 3 to 7 p.m. at Indiana Avenue Missionary Baptist Church. Now you're up to the minute. I'm Claire Mitchell with 13 Action News.
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15: Decreasing morning clouds are expected and lots of sunshine for the afternoon. We'll be around 80 degrees for today with a light northerly breeze and lower humidity making a return. For tonight, mostly clear and very nice with a light wind with a low down to 59. And for tomorrow, back to 80. Mostly sunny with that lower humidity hanging around. In the First Alert Weather Center, I'm meteorologist Ross Ellen.

0: It's the TJ Show and a number of priceless art pieces stolen in Sicily, and not one security alert went off. This is a weird one. We'll get to this in the news a few moments away on the TJ Show.
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0: This is the TJ Show, our news. It sounds different around here. Kenny reads through every story he can find, and then he brings us the most interesting ones. Kenny, what's happening on the planet today?
1: Another art heist in Italy. Four Renaissance masterpieces by the artist Antonello da Messina were stolen from a museum, the Museum of Messina in Sicily, Italy.
0: It's surprising to me that these stories pop up like over and over and over again. I think of the Louvre, right? In France?
1: Yeah.
0: Where they literally took a lift outside the window, crawled in the window, took what they wanted, and left. And everyone's like, how did it happen? It's a good question. How does that happen? You would think these have like high security. You've seen it in the Mission Impossible movies, lasers across the floor. It's got to be impossible. How do they keep doing it?
2: I feel like a Ring camera could do the trick, like yes. On the front door. Like that helps people.
0: They have a three-pack of Ring cams at Costco.
2: Right.
0: I think it's under $200. What are they doing?
1: Yeah, and that's the big question. They say this theft took place late at night Saturday. The thieves took the art straight from their secure display case. And what Italian police are investigating now is how these thieves entered the museum and bypassed the alarm system without triggering. Not a single alarm went off during this art heist. And these are priceless pieces going back to the 1400s.
3: Imagine if it's an inside job.
2: I was just thinking that.
3: Like insurance claims, something like that. For them to be happening so frequently.
2: But if they're priceless, how do you insure them? You know what I mean?
0: Like, what also... I'm sure there's some way to do it. I don't know. I'm not in these circles. But how you sell that, like, you've got to find a guy who wants it. And then what do? They put it in a closet. They show their friends. And just a few. You don't want to tell too many.
1: Yeah, a lot of questions about that. But that's the primary theory as to the motivation behind this heist, is that it is going to go up for sale on the black market.
0: It's wild. Kenny, make some new art. How about that? My kids are pretty good at it. Start there. They'll do it for free. What else you got, Kenny?
1: Parents are complaining at Farnsley Middle School near Louisville in Kentucky. The students get an agenda, a book, for them to write down their homework assignments. I remember getting them as a school kid. It was a first day of school thing. The problem here is this agenda is full of nonsense and misspellings and just straight up wrong information. They believe it may have been generated by artificial intelligence.
0: Mm. Yeah, that tracks.
1: Yeah, so, I mean, this is in Kentucky, and in the agenda, Kentucky is spelled Venecky, V-E-N-E-C-K-Y. Arizona spelled Arizona. Louisiana spelled Lukong. It's just all over the place. The periodic table's wrong. At this point, school administrators have instructed the students to just tear out pages 19 through 36. But the thing is, the parents pay a $10 annual fee for these agendas. And now they're complaining, what are we paying for? You guys should just AI generate a bunch of nonsense.
2: And if I'm not mistaken, I remember seeing the story, and it took a parent a week into school.
0: No one's looking at
2: for them to point it out.
0: Unbelievable.
2: Like, that's crazy.
0: People are trying to cut corners everywhere they can. Like, to a point where they're not even reviewing what the AI is making. It's bizarre. Kenny, thanks for keeping us somewhat informed.
1: That's what's happening.
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5: Checking out your roads, they are clear. We have no accidents to slow you down. Also, starting today, Glendale will be closed for about a week between South Glendale and Princeton for a mid-block crossing installation. Beep, beep, and that's your Cumulus Toledo traffic.
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11: 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It's really hard if you haven't been in for a long time and you're sitting there thinking, oh gosh, what are they going to say to me? When they come in and they hold their hand over their mouth and when they're talking to you, they're embarrassed. A lot of them are in pain and they're afraid. We made this a zone where there's no shaming. You're not going to be embarrassed. A mother I treated probably 20 years ago and her daughter had been afraid to go to the dentist. Mom brought her in and said, Doc, you got to do something. I talked and she listened, and I listened to what she was telling me, and there was a lot of anxiety and a lot of things going on, a lot of embarrassment. My staff is so good that this patient we treated, we changed her smile. It was amazing. She looked at it. She started crying. Her mother came back to look at it. She started crying. You'll find that when you come here that we take time with patients. We listen. We want to put the patient first. We want to take care of that person. We want to hear your story. We want to hear your experiences, and then we want to integrate it into how we can help you.
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14: Decreasing morning clouds are expected and lots of sunshine for the afternoon. We'll be around 80 degrees for today with a light northerly breeze and lower humidity making a return. For tonight, mostly clear and very nice with a light wind with a low down to 59. And for tomorrow, back to 80. Mostly sunny with that lower humidity hanging around. In the First Alert Weather Center, I'm meteorologist Ross Ellis.
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0: This is the TJ show. Last night, I had to have a talk. My wife Jess had a talk with me.
3: Okay.
0: And she said, I think we need to go somewhere. Meaning like take a vacation, even just a day or two, somewhere other than the location that we're usually in.
3: That's nice.
0: But we're at a place now where life is so busy, both with Jess and me and like all the kids and the stuff they have to do, that I was saying, well, why don't we just drop the kids off at your parents' house and we'll just treat our house like a vacation? And she was like, That's not what I'm going for.
3: No,
0: like, she wants to leave. And I thought, but no, surely it's possible. Like, we go to the store, we get a nice little grape layout. You know, you get the green and the red ones, and you get a multiple cheeses. You've been there, right? I mean, it's nice to snack tray.
3: Yeah, that's something you do like on a Thursday night just because.
2: Yeah, right, but you still have to go to the store, buy all the food, put it together. Why don't go somewhere that can do it for you?
0: But we could go to a different grocery store than we normally go to a few towns over.
1: Get some, like, luau decorations, make your house look tropical.
0: Right, put the lights.
2: Again, you're putting all that work into it for what?
3: You might as well just go ahead and go somewhere.
2: Yeah.
0: Well, we're throwing ideas around and like, well, should we drive somewhere? What do we do? And so this, I've never heard of this, but I've been told that this has been a thing for a minute. You know how kids are so obsessed with these LOL dolls? The whole idea is you're buying a surprise. Mm-hmm. So you get this little plastic ball. I call it garbage. They call it toy. And they open it up and they love it because they don't know what they're going to get as they open up all the little packages.
3: Right.
0: Well, this is happening with Groupon. Apparently, they are selling $199 mystery vacations. And right there, I love it. You sign up. You don't know where you're going. And then you get booked for wherever the mystery destination is. And it sounded a lot cooler to me than I think it actually is. I was hoping it'd be like, oh, there's this little town in the middle of Kentucky, and you're going to get flown in, and then you're going to go to this boutique little, you know, coffee shop for breakfast. It's not that. It's a lot of, like, New York, Miami, Las Vegas, which is fine. They're all great.
3: No, there's various tiers, though. There's, like, a gold tier, a silver tier, a bronze tier, and every tier has a different location. So, like, there's, like, Bangkok if it's, like, a silver tier. So they are cool destinations, too.
0: And have you used this before?
3: Not just Miami and, like, Vegas. No, I have not used this before.
0: Okay. So I'm intrigued for sure. Yeah, the more, like, fancy ones, there aren't as many of those. But it's kind of like, I guess, buying a pack of baseball cards, right? You might get the one with the jersey embossed in it, but you probably won't.
1: Yeah,
0: so,
1: something like that.
0: But
2: you're telling me for $200, they take care of everything and they send you somewhere?
0: Well, but then there's some extra fees and things like that.
2: Oh,
0: yeah.
2: Okay.
0: So it sounds like if you want to book a vacation and not know where it's going, it sounds like you're going to be paying for it. But there are other websites like Pack Up and Go, Mystery Vacations, Journey that have been doing this for a little while. I kind of love the concept. I think in this world where we kind of know everything that's coming at every second of the day, it's nice to be surprised with something where we don't have control. We can just let it go. Let somebody else choose for us. It's like the large version of my wife saying, just pick something for dinner. I don't want to have to pick dinner. This happened last night. She's like, just pick something. Okay, fine. We'll do pizza. And she was happy. She just didn't want to make the choice.
3: Yeah, sometimes that's the case.
0: Yeah. So this is a work in progress. I'm checking into this. 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
8: Good morning. I'm Claire Mitchell with your 13 Action News headlines. The Toledo Police Department says three Flock cameras were vandalized over the weekend. We saw a Flock camera support pole that had been cut down by Star and I-280 yesterday. We're told officers noticed two other Flock cameras that were damaged while they were on patrol yesterday afternoon near Burger Street and Seaman Road. TPD didn't say if they had any suspects. Meanwhile, ProMedica is hosting a free community health fair this morning. There, families can get some health information, talk with medical experts, and check out some interactive health exhibits. Food trucks will also be available for visitors. It starts at 9:30 this morning and goes until 1:30 at the ProMedica Health and Wellness Center on Monroe Street. And happening tomorrow, the city of Toledo is trying to help water customers catch up on those past due bills. The city is hosting a community outreach event to connect residents to relief options like the new Fresh Start program. Tomorrow's event is from 3 to 7 p.m. at Indiana Avenue Missionary Baptist Church. Now you're up to the minute. I'm Claire Mitchell with 13 Action News. What a girl.

0: J Show, and how could you possibly have a unique rendition of Happy Birthday? Kenny and his family have figured this out. It might be one of my favorites. We're going to get to this in a few moments on the TJ Show. Maybe your family can do this. I'm not afraid.
1: Yeah. It's been a ride. I guess I had to go to that place to get to this one. Now, some of you might still be in that place. If you're trying to get out, just follow me. I'll get you.

0: I've never heard any other family do this, Kenny. You see how bad you can make it. Oh, all right. Okay, Kenny. Well, happy birthday. Look at that.
1: Happy birthday, I would stop celebrating my birthday.
0: Yeah. Like, I mean, that is
1: next
0: level. I
1: would not look forward to that.
0: All right. This is the TJ Show.
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3: Checking out your roads. They are clear. We have no accidents to slow you down. Also, starting today, Glendale will be closed for about a week between South Glendale and Princeton for a mid-block crossing installation. Beep, beep. And that's your Cumulus Toledo traffic.
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13: Decreasing morning clouds are expected and lots of sunshine for the afternoon. We'll be around 80 degrees for today with a light northerly breeze and lower humidity making a return. For tonight, mostly clear and very nice with a light wind with a low down to 59. And for tomorrow, back to 80. Mostly sunny with that lower humidity hanging around. In the First Alert Weather Center, I'm meteorologist Ross Elliott.

0: This is the TJ Show, and we needed to start this segment because of my dog, Luna. My wife, Jess, would leave the house, thought, wow, she must be lonely all by herself. So she decided to turn the radio on one day. She'll hear Dada's voice, that's me. Turns out the show put her to sleep. She was so bored with our show, and we figured it out. It was because we were only talking about human-related issues. So we switched that up. We started featuring the biggest stories in animal headlines. We called it Luna's Animal Tales. Now she waits by the radio. Other pets love it, too. People even love this segment. Let's start with this superstar cat named Toast. What a perfect name. This is a terrifying story. There was a mechanical issue, started a fire in a Utah apartment building. The whole structure went up in flames in a matter of minutes. That's scary stuff. Residents in the Salt Lake City suburb and their pets, they were all evacuated from the building in the immediate aftermath. But Toast the cat was nowhere to be found. Toast Malone, by the way, full name.
1: Nice. That's cute.
0: One of the greatest names for a cat. And it was behind a washing machine. The owners couldn't get to it. They had to flee the apartment. The blaze reportedly raged on for 60 hours before the firefighters fully extinguished it. More than 72 hours after the fire began, rescuers found Toast Malone inside of a closet. The cat survived. It was totally fine.
1: That's awesome.
0: It was a little shaken up. More than 100,000 gallons of water were sprayed around it, sprayed into the building. There was smoke everywhere. Toast the cat was safely reunited with a very grateful owner and said, well, you know, I felt like she might be alive. So that's good news. Kitty cat is okay. A horse that might be a rock star soon. There's a video posted online showing a woman named Michaela. She's an artist in Los Angeles. She's strumming guitar strings, singing the lyrics to Dolly Parton's song 9 to 5. A moment later, the horse jumps in and starts chomping on the strings and starts playing the chords.
2: Wow.
0: Which is very impressive. The horse was a Kentucky-bred horse that's 7 years old. He was biting people. Not a great reputation. Michaela fell in love with this horse. For the work that she does at this shelter, she gets free riding lessons. Maybe we'll see a horse in a rock band right around the corner.
1: Yeah,
2: the horse had a rock and roll attitude, you know? He just needed an outlet.
0: And then the world's ugliest dog. It's official. A new crown has been given to Ginny Lou. This is a dog. It's a 6-year-old pug. It has a tongue that permanently hangs out of the side of her mouth. She was discovered in South Korea. In the mountains. She was living in a little shack. Nowadays, she's a constant source of mischief and joy. She goes into elementary schools with other rescue pugs to teach children about the importance of adopting pets. She also visits hospice patients, bringing a lot of joy to a lot of people. $5,000 top prize for an ugly dog.
2: Well done.
1: Pays to be ugly.
0: Well, I've learned that. This is the TJ Show, and thank you for turning on the radio.
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8: Good morning, I'm Claire Mitchell with your 13 Action News headlines. The Toledo Police Department says three Flock cameras were vandalized over the weekend. We saw a Flock camera support pole that had been cut down by Star and I-280 yesterday. We're told officers noticed two other Flock cameras that were damaged while they were on patrol yesterday afternoon near Burger Street and Seaman Road. TPD didn't say if they had any suspects. Meanwhile, ProMedica is hosting a free community health fair this morning. There, families can get some health information, talk with medical experts, and check out some interactive health exhibits. Food trucks will also be available for visitors. It starts at 9:30 this morning and goes until 1:30 at the ProMedica Health and Wellness Center on Monroe Street. And happening tomorrow, the city of Toledo is trying to help water customers catch up on those past due bills. The city is hosting a community outreach event to connect residents to relief options like the new Fresh Start program. Tomorrow's event is from 3 to 7 p.m. at Indiana Avenue Missionary Baptist Church. Now you're up to the minute. I'm Claire Mitchell with 13 Action News.
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10: Decreasing morning clouds are expected and lots of sunshine for the afternoon. We'll be around 80 degrees for today with a light northerly breeze and lower humidity making a return. For tonight, mostly clear and very nice with a light wind with a low down to 59. And for tomorrow, back to 80. Mostly sunny with that lower humidity hanging around. In the First Alert Weather Center, I'm meteorologist Ross Ellis.

It's the TJ Show, and what might be the greatest debut for a rookie baseball player in the history of the major leagues. What a cool story. We'll get to this a few moments away. It's coming up on the TJ Show.

0: This is the TJ Show, or news. It sounds different around here. Kenny reads through every story he can find, and then he brings us the most interesting ones. Kenny, what's happening on the planet today?
1: Welcome to the big leagues. St. Louis Cardinals rookie outfielder Joshua Baez, perhaps the greatest rookie debut in the history of Major League Baseball.
0: This is a very exciting story.
1: Yeah, top of the first inning, the first pitch he sees in the big leagues, a two-run home run over the center field fence.
0: That's enough, by the way. That's a great start.
1: Yeah. Then he's up again in the top of the fourth inning, solo shot, line drive over the left field wall.
0: This guy.
1: Third at bat, sixth inning, another two-run home run over the right field wall. He did end with a ground out to shortstop, but 3 out of 4 with 5 RBIs, not too shabby.
0: That's your team, J-Bo.
2: Yeah, 3 home runs.
0: Do you know this guy?
2: That's great. Do I know this guy?
0: Do you know of him?
2: No, I don't know of him.
1: He's a rookie. I mean, people know about him now, and he has got a bright future in the majors. He is the only player in the modern era of Major League Baseball to start his career with 3 consecutive home runs.
0: Wow, that's incredible.
1: Yeah.
0: Do we think he's like going to be a star player, or was this a fluke? What do you think?
1: No, I mean, he was a prospect in their farm system working his way through the ranks. I think he's got great potential. He can play all of the outfield positions, and they also expect him to be a designated hitter as well. So he's got some skills.
0: Sounds like he's well equipped for that.
2: Yeah, I'm looking forward to seeing him do well.
0: Very cool. Kenny, what else do you have?
1: A treasure find story for you, TJ. This one in Belgium. Construction workers digging for a sewer line below an old brewery found $10.4 million in gold coins and gold bars.
0: That's got to be somewhere around here. Where is it, J-Bo?
2: I don't know.
0: How do we start digging?
2: You're the one with the metal detector.
0: I know, but I tried that and I almost cut a power line in the ground. And that, you know, you may never have seen me again, J-Bo. I don't know if you want me searching for anything with a metal detector.
2: No.
0: Can we just dig randomly and hope we'll find something?
2: No, you'll still hit a power line.
1: Or a gas line, which could be even worse. Ugh. You could, like, explode. You have to call before you dig anything.
0: I think, in reality, part of the ground has to erode because of rain or something, and we see the corner of a treasure box.
1: Yeah.
0: And then we start digging.
1: For you.
0: Well, I always keep my eyes on the ground.
1: Well, in
0: it's
1: this
0: a great way to live.
1: Particular case, they believe that the owners of the brewery may have stashed this gold away after World War II. Now, there is a law in Belgium. The rightful owners have 5 years to claim this gold. The current property owners, it's a local welfare support organization. They hope that the funds could be used to support their daily community programs. As far as the construction workers who found this gold, they know they don't have a right to it, but they may be entitled to a finder's fee. So we'll keep our eye on this story to see what they get, if anything.
0: What else, Kenny?
1: Oh, in New Jersey, another treasure find. A family came across a megalodon tooth.
0: I'll even take that.
2: That is pretty cool.
0: A multi-million year shark?
1: Yeah, that could be 80 feet long. They lived between 23 and 3.6 million years ago. They were just searching for seashells, and they came across this rock with a hole in it. The little kid puts his hand in the hole and pulls out this giant shark
0: Incredible.
1: Tooth.
0: Kenny, thanks for keeping us somewhat informed.
1: That's what's happening.
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4: Checking out your roads, they are clear. We have no accidents to slow you down. Also, starting today, Glendale will be closed for about a week between South Glendale and Princeton for a mid-block crossing installation. Beep beep, and that's your Cumulus Toledo traffic.
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10: Q105-419 forecast from the Jim White Toyota Weather Center. 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
11: Decreasing morning clouds are expected and lots of sunshine for the afternoon. We'll be around 80 degrees for today with a light northerly breeze and lower humidity making a return. For tonight, mostly clear and very nice with a light wind with a low down to 59. And for tomorrow, back to 80. Mostly sunny with that lower humidity hanging around. In the First Alert Weather Center, I'm meteorologist Ross Ellis.
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14: This is the TJ Show. Leslie in Pensacola, Florida. So you have an interesting little backstory. You used to work in a record shop 50 years ago?
15: I managed a record store for 8 years back when vinyl was final. That's giving my age away a little bit.
2: Vinyl's back.
15: You know. Yeah, I know it is, but the record stores aren't.
14: And, I know.
15: That was over 50 years ago, so...
14: Can I ask you something about your record store days?
15: Yes.
14: Back when you... So 50 years ago, you were working at a record store. Do you remember, was there a specific record that came out at that time where there was just so much excitement in the store? Does one come to mind?
15: Must. jars. Saturday Night Fever, that was one of them that just exploded. You couldn't get it out of the boxes. Now, I worked at Record Bar and Sound Shop both.
14: And would you guys like rip open the record and start playing it there in the store?
15: Oh, absolutely. Nice. Absolutely. Mm-hmm. It was great, you know, and the public was wonderful because people would come in. But you had everybody. You had the classical snobs. I was very blessed to grow up. I loved all music, everything.
14: What did a record cost 50 years ago?
15: You could get them for $3.99 and $4.99.
13: Hey. Please.
2: Wow.
15: People would spend their weekend, you know, and they would come to the record store and read the records. They'd spend hours reading them. I mean, they flew off the shelf. And then when Elvis died, people literally came in and stole our divider cards, plastic divider cards that had his name on them.
14: Wow.
13: Oh, my goodness.
15: It was, people came in just bawling. They were just bawling when he died.
14: Isn't that interesting? It was beyond just finding music. It was this community center where you'd go, you'd talk about music, you'd celebrate together, you'd grieve.
15: We had a very good time, but, you know, we had in-store plays. The musicians that were from all over the country, they would come in the store and do store plays.
14: That's fun.
15: And back then, Aaron Neville and his brothers, they were bringing their albums around and saying, hey, we'll give you 10 if y'all can sell them.
14: Leslie, thank you for sharing all of that. I feel like we just hopped in a time machine.
13: Yeah, that sounds like fun time.
14: Cool. To a peaceful time.
15: I know. It's a whole nother ball game.
14: Well, Leslie, listen, you have an amazing day. Thank you for sharing all that. Always great to hear from you, and you call us anytime.
15: Okay. Well, y'all just have a wonderful week, and know y'all are appreciated.
13: You too, Leslie. Thanks, take care of yourself.
15: All right.
14: This is the TJ Show.

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0: today's show. What'd you do over the weekend, J-Bo?
1: My husband Archer and I celebrated my stepdad's birthday. He passed away 2 years ago unexpectedly, and so every year we do something to celebrate him. And so we found a new restaurant, checked it out. It was great, great food. And then, which is something my stepdad would have done, like on his birthday, was go out to eat. And then we got Mexican food, which is my stepdad's favorite food. And after that, we played a scratch off, which is what he liked to do. And
0: so he had a routine every birthday.
1: It wasn't necessarily a routine. He would play scratch offs whenever, but every birthday he would like to go to a new restaurant.
0: How'd you do?
1: On what?
0: Scratch offs.
1: Yeah, we bought a $10 scratch off and won $200.
2: Wow!
0: Whoa!
1: So nicely I was done. Appreciate the assist, Dad. Thanks.
0: That is awesome.
1: Yeah, it was awesome.
0: How special is that?
3: It's really cool.
1: Yeah, it was cool.
0: That's good. How did you feel about the whole day?
1: It was great.
0: Is it a tough day for you?
1: It was really great. It's a tough day leading up to it, just like Father's Day is a tough day leading up to it. But being able to celebrate him and talk about him, and I think that's a happy thing. The memories are happy stuff. So
0: absolutely. Yeah, it is so complex. You know, you're very good at, because I've had a loss in my life. You're always very good about asking, like, what are you guys doing on that day? How are you spending that time? Mm-hmm. And it's interesting. I would otherwise never bring it up. Like, I wouldn't talk about it. I mean, maybe I would now, but there was a time in my life where I would have just totally ignored it.
1: Yeah.
0: And I love that you're so open and you share these feelings and what you're going through. I mean, it's a tough thing. You totally weren't, that came out of nowhere.
1: Yeah, I remember it came out of nowhere. Yeah, it was very, very, very sad. But I think it's these things, these losses are a part of life, and you got to be able to talk about those things too.
0: Well, there's some healing that happens in talking about it and on like the way you're honoring him. And every day, every year you make it a point to go out. That's got to be really special.
1: Yeah, it was a great day.
0: We do a similar thing with because we lost a baby many years ago. We will have a family day without a doubt. It's May 17th and we'll make sure we carve out time. And there's just something special about being intentional, remembering the people that we've lost in our life.
1: That you lost and also loved.
0: Yeah, absolutely. Heather, on that note, how did you do over the weekend?
4: Oh, I went to the beach.
0: Yes.
4: Which was kind of fun.
0: Is that where that tan came from? You look like you're glowing today.
4: I burned, actually, because, you know. It's funny. When you put sunblock on and, like, you miss certain spots, like, and then you get burned. Like, I got burned on my wrists.
0: Yeah.
4: My
0: is that
4: ankles,
0: what that streak?
4: Can you see it? Yeah,
0: I see a streak.
4: My ankles are burned, so, like, I found the spots that I missed. But, yeah.
0: That's cool.
4: But it was fun, yeah.
0: Do you go boogie boarding? I can't picture you doing that kind of stuff.
4: I don't anymore because I'm 40.
0: Why?
4: But I do. But I do love the water. The water was awesome this weekend. It was very warm. Like usually, it's not that warm where we go to the beach. It was like being in Earth's womb. It was like, and it was just like it wasn't like super like choppy, but it was nice. Like a nice like you know rhythm to it. It was really cool.
0: You know, lately I've never had this feeling when I go to the beach, but lately I keep expecting some creature to walk out of it and say, "All right, life's changed now. Here we go. This is the next round."
4: No creatures.
0: No creatures yet, right?
4: One creature.
0: And I'm grateful for that. Like every day I wake up and I go, okay, that hasn't happened yet, so that's good.
4: Yeah, I'm sure there were some somewhere,
0: right.
4: But I didn't see any.
1: Just lurking. Mm-hmm.
0: This is the TJ Show. 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
16: Decreasing morning clouds are expected and lots of sunshine for the afternoon. We'll be around 80 degrees for today with a light northerly breeze and lower humidity making a return. For tonight, mostly clear and very nice with a light wind with a low down to 59. And for tomorrow, back to 80. Mostly sunny with that lower humidity hanging around. In the First Alert Weather Center, I'm meteorologist Ross Elliott.

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0: It's the TJ Show, and what happens when someone attempts a jewelry heist at a Costco? This is a wild story. We're going to get to this a few moments away. It's coming up in the news on the TJ Show.
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0: This is the TJ Show, our news. It sounds different around here. Kenny reads through every story he can find, and then he brings us the most interesting ones. Kenny, what's happening on the planet today?
1: A man attempting an armed robbery of the jewelry department at a Costco in Greenville, South Carolina, armed with a pickaxe and machete, thwarted by Costco's very members.
2: Wow.
0: What a terrifying situation.
2: Yeah.
0: That is just unthinkable. And also, I guess, how do you get in with all that stuff? Although they're not checking you. It's not like they're patting you down.
2: It's a metal detector when you walk into a... Not in my Costco anymore.
3: Yeah, mine either. Yeah. Maybe a hoodie, oversized coat.
2: Yeah.
3: But those members who detained that guy should get free memberships.
0: Seriously. Right. And, like, give them honey. Let everyone pick something.
3: An unlimited sample. So if I come around six times, I don't want to hear it.
0: Exactly right.
1: Well, I don't mean to make light of the situation, but we don't know whether or not the armed robber presented his Costco membership upon entry into the store, because they check the cards when you get in, don't they?
0: That's a good thought. Yeah.
2: Well, the only thing that stops a bad guy with a Costco membership is a good guy with a Costco membership. You know what I mean?
1: Yeah, and that's what happened. So you had customers and employees. This guy had taken the pickaxe to the glass display cases. Ooh. He broke a few of them, and then the customers all detained him until police were able to survive. One customer did sustain injuries while helping subdue the suspect and received a medical attention from the EMS people that were there on the scene. So doesn't seem like serious injuries, but one person was hurt.
0: Glad those guys got together and did something about it. It's terrible.
1: Yeah. Now he's charged with armed robbery and third degree assault and battery.
0: Kenny, what else do you have?
1: D23 was over the weekend. This is the ultimate Disney fan event where they reveal new things coming to Disney's either in the movies, TV, or even at their theme parks. It's called D23 because that's the year that Disney was founded by Roy and Walt Disney in 1923, and that's the name of the Disney fan club. So we got more sneak peeks at Avengers Doomsday coming in December, a new X-Men reboot with a whole new cast. Also, Incredibles 3 confirmed, the storyline shifting to the kids, Violet and Dash. We have confirmed Zootopia 3.
0: Hey, there you go.
2: Nice.
0: And also can't get enough of those.
1: Confirmed Coco 2.
2: Yes.
1: And a lot of Frozen 3. There was Kristen Bell, Idina Menzel performing a new version of Frozen Heart, and Josh Gad as Olaf performing a new Olaf song called Ooh Samantha.
0: Excellent.
2: Coco 2, that's what I'm
0: What was Coco
2: for.
0: 1 again?
2: That was the one where he goes, it's about Dia de Muerte?
0: Yes.
3: Day of the Dead.
0: Yeah, yeah, I totally forgot about that movie. Yeah, that was a great movie.
1: Yeah.
0: All right, what else you got, Kenny?
1: Well, just want to mention, we're thinking about our friends in Hawaii. They had a hurricane come through, Hurricane Lala, over the weekend, affecting mostly the Big Island and Maui. Heavy rainfall, mudslides, homes reportedly washed away, and over 200,000 power outages. So damage assessment starts today, according to the governor of Hawaii.
0: Kenny, thanks for keeping us somewhat informed.
1: That's what's happening.
4: Attention, Harry Styles fans.
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15: Decreasing morning clouds are expected and lots of sunshine for the afternoon. We'll be around 80 degrees for today with a light northerly breeze and lower humidity making a return. For tonight, mostly clear and very nice with a light wind with a low down to 59. And for tomorrow, back to 80. Mostly sunny with that lower humidity hanging around. In the First Alert Weather Center, I'm meteorologist Ross Ellis.
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0: This is the TJ Show, and Dan in Perryville, Arkansas, what can we do for you today?
17: Well, you guys have been talking about Mondays a lot, and I get it. Everyone says they have a hard time Monday, and I've got a pretty good idea of something that we've put into place when my daughter started hating Mondays at about the age of 12.
0: At 12 years old, she started hating Mondays.
17: Yeah. I hear it at work, but it really bothered me with my daughter, you know, saying she hated Mondays. I kept telling her, you can't hate Mondays, because if you hate Mondays, that's 1/7 of your life you're going to hate. Plus, you're going to ruin part of your Sunday dreading Monday. So we started coming up with a routine that we call Marvelous Monday.
0: And what is that?
17: So on Marvelous Monday, we have a Marvelous Monday breakfast that has, like, salmon and just really good stuff, avocado, blueberries, all that stuff. And then also, it's a choreless day. We're not allowed to have chores at all. So we don't do, you can't do dishes, you can't do laundry, you can't do yard work. And actually on Sundays, now we look forward to Mondays. Like, I don't have anything I have to do, and I got a great breakfast. Nice.
3: Way to go, Dad. That's great.
0: Dan, yeah, that's like some champion level dad stuff right there.
17: We love Mondays now.
0: Wow. Well, there you go. I've taken note. That sounds very exciting,
3: so
0: Dan. Thank you for listening to our show.
17: Oh, thank you guys. You guys are great. I love listening to you guys. You're positive. It's just wonderful.
0: Well, I guess we're a part of Marvelous Mondays, J-Bo.
3: I'm thankful for that.
0: That's great. Dan.
17: You're part of Marvelous Monday.
0: There you go. Hey. Well, have a great day, Dan. Be safe out there in this wild world.
17: Thank you. You guys too. Bless you.
3: You take care, Dan.
1: Thanks,
0: all right.
1: Happy
0: have a
1: Monday.
0: Good one.
17: Bye.
3: Bye.
0: I like that. Marvelous Mondays has a ring to it.
3: Yeah,
0: it's cool.
3: That's pretty cool.
0: I love that he's like doing the dad thing very well and addressing these issues, because I had a weird one this weekend. So my youngest daughters, they're playing with these like magnet blocks. It's not the magnet tiles. It's like the cheap version.
3: Okay.
0: And they're building a palm tree. And so this is what they decided. Willa, my middle daughter, would decide when the timer ends. Now, there's no actual timer, but they're building their tree as high as they can. And so Willa's working on hers, Noah's working on hers. And as soon as Noah's tree falls down because it got too high, mm-hmm. Willa goes, okay, timer's up, I won.
3: And, wow.
0: And Noah just started crying like, yeah, not fair. I'm like, Noah, there's not even a timer here. This is, why are you getting upset
2: fake
0: about
2: timer.
0: This?
2: But well, because still, she's right. That
3: she's
2: wasn't
3: following
2: fair.
3: The rules, like the rules, and I put that in quotes.
2: Yeah.
3: And it's not fair.
0: Willa
3: yeah.
0: stacks the deck so she wins.
2: Right.
0: I don't like that. And I said, Willa, you got to use a real timer. So I have a sand timer. And I said, you can use that. And that'll be 15 minutes. And then you know when it ends.
3: There you go.
0: But yeah, I wasn't expecting that one. This is the TJ Show.

K105. Happy Monday. How you doing? It's Erica. I hope you're having a good day. Did you have a good weekend? Did it go by as fast as mine? How is it already Monday? On the bright side, my kids go back to school in like a week. Hey, it's K105.

0: 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Good luck. Coming up, Usher and Confessions on Q105.
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11: Highs for today expected to be around 80 degrees with a fair amount of sunshine for the afternoon. Tonight mostly clear with a low down of 59. And for tomorrow, more sunshine hanging around with a high around 80 degrees and that lower humidity.

Man, this story about Hayden Panettiere is terrible. Q105, it's Erica. On the way in just a few minutes, new details have come out about what might have caused her to pass away. It's on the way with Q105.

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This story about Hayden Panettiere today is terrible. She was only 36 years old. Her father released a statement late last night that she was discovered dead. And here's the thing that's really sad about this. It was only like 3 months ago that she released her memoir called This Is Me, A Reckoning. And she was on the Jay Shetty podcast talking about how the dark doors in her life she had closed and how she feels alive for the first time in a long time. But according to sources, as of this morning, this just broke this morning, her friend was the one that found her in a home in South Carolina, and they say she suffered cardiac arrest due to an apparent overdose. And they are also saying that there was no foul play suspected with this, but only 36. And we knew she struggled with addiction in the past. We knew that she struggled with postpartum depression after having her daughter, but just so unbelievably sad. I mean, we grew up with her. It's Q105.

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Q105, it's Erica. I'm on a lot of Lady Gaga fan pages, and yesterday I saw a video of her from like 2012 where she was on a barbecue skewer being twirled over fire, asking everybody if they were ready for some barbecue before she performed this song. She'd do anything to get attention, and man, it worked for her. It's Q105 with Just Dance.

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15: Highs for today expected to be around 80 degrees with a fair amount of sunshine for the afternoon. Tonight mostly clear with a low down of 59. And for tomorrow, more sunshine hanging around with a high around 80 degrees and that lower humidity hanging around. At the First Alert Weather Center, I'm meteorologist Ross.

Q105, it's Erica. Mudhens looking ahead to 2027. I saw they officially released the schedule for next year. Next year's season kicks off March 26th, by the way. It's Q105.

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1: 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And now.

Coming up in about 6 minutes, there's a 26-year-old guy that got arrested in the UK. What I tell you, this guy got arrested for, you are going to die. I actually don't think that's the right term to use when I tell you what he got arrested for. It's next on Q105.

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0: We need a psych evaluation on this guy. Q105, there's a story today about a 26-year-old man in the UK. He was arrested after dressing like the Grim Reaper, and he climbed onto like a parking structure roof across the street from a hospital. And he would stand there in his dark wig and his like sickle. Isn't that what that's called? That thing with like the blade on the end of it. And he would sit there and wave at people while they were in the hospital as if he was about to take their soul. This is the creepiest thing ever. Ugh. I don't think that person's well. On the way, Robin, show me love. It's Q105.
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3: Harry Styles has taken over Madison Square Garden, and you might be there. If you spent years singing along, memorizing every lyric, and convincing yourself he somehow knows you exist, this is your moment. I think he does know you exist, by the way, just for the record. 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
16: 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When they come in and they hold their hand over their mouth and when they're talking to you, they're embarrassed. A lot of them are in pain and they're afraid. We made this a zone where there's no shaming. You're not going to be embarrassed. A mother I treated probably 20 years ago and her daughter had been afraid to go to the dentist. Mom brought her in and said, Doc, you got to do something. I talked and she listened, and I listened to what she was telling me, and there was a lot of anxiety and a lot of things going on, a lot of embarrassment. My staff is so good that this patient we treated, we changed her smile. It was amazing. She looked at it. She started crying. Her mother came back to look at it. She started crying. You'll find that when you come here that we take time with patients. We listen. We want to put the patient first. We want to take care of that person. We want to hear your story. We want to hear your experiences, and then we want to integrate it into how we can help you.
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Q105, it's Erica. I have another chance right now for you to see Harry Styles in New York City. 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

I remember wanting glasses when I was a kid because of that song, that music video, Lisa Loeb on Q105. Now I got my first pair of glasses and I can't tell you how much I hate them. And I don't look cute like Lisa Loeb like I thought I would when I was 9 years old, and I'm still processing. It's Q105.

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4: It's hit it free at this time during your Monday lunchtime commute. We do have slowdowns with lane restrictions on 23 southbound from Concierge to about Stearns. If you're seeing anything or not, let us know. That's your Cumulus Toledo right now traffic.
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2: Highs for today expected to be around 80 degrees with a fair amount of sunshine for the afternoon. Tonight mostly clear with a low down of 59. And for tomorrow, more sunshine hanging around with a high around 80 degrees and that lower humidity hanging around. In the First Alert Weather Center, I'm meteorologist Ross Ellett.
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here. 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

0: Q105, it's Erica. Did you know that we are your home for Whitmer Panther football? And this Friday, the 2026 season kicks off against Reynoldsburg. We are going to have the pregame here. 6:30 kickoff is at 7 o'clock. Coming up on Q105, the Killers and Somebody Told Me.
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3: 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Traffic.
4: Two incidents to pass along one. The two right lanes are blocked. 75 northbound between exits 171 and 179. Also, 75 northbound, we have a disabled vehicle with right lane block at Collingwood. That's your Cumulus Toledo right now traffic.
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up on Q105. Do you like sticking it to the HOA? Because I do. I hate my HOA, and I'm open about that on the air. Coming up in just a few minutes, how a woman got back at her HOA that kept sending her a fine for this one really dumb thing. Oh, my God. It's so good. It's on the way with Q105.

Do you have an annoying HOA you have to deal with? Q105, it's Erica. There's a homeowner that's going viral because apparently she had like a dead bush in her front yard. And I want to be clear, like it's small. Like it's maybe 12 by 12 inches. And she kept getting $45 charges and penalties sent to her from her HOA. So she filmed herself. There's millions of views on this, taking green spray paint to the top of the bush to make it look like it was still alive. Freaking genius. God, my HOA is annoying. Did I tell you about the $500 mailbox I had to buy? Oh my God. I think I should run for HOA president so all these men have to answer to me. It's Q105. I probably won't get the votes.

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14: Highs for today expected to be around 80 degrees with a fair amount of sunshine for the afternoon. Tonight mostly clear with a low down of 59. And for tomorrow, more sunshine hanging around with a high around 80 degrees and that lower humidity hanging around. At the First Alert Weather Center, I'm meteorologist

I've got another chance right now for you to see Harry Styles in New York City. Airfare, hotel stay, tickets on us. Text the keyword night, N-I-G-H-T, to 95819. That's night to 95819. You could be seeing Harry Styles at Madison Square Garden in New York City on us. Good luck from Q105. Convo.

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Q105, it's Erica. I got invited to go to Mexico and see Noah Kahan and Hayley Williams together for this, like, I guess, like, festival they're doing at the Moon Palace Resort somewhere in Cancun. I want to go so bad. But also, I'm poor and can't. But I want to. I would die to see Hayley Williams. It's Q105.

0: Jay-Z, he's added more tour dates for his 30th anniversary residencies he's doing in L.A. and London. I've got this theory that we're not going to get Act 3 from Beyonce until Jay-Z's done propping himself up for, you know, his 30-year anniversary. Once that's done, Beyonce will release Act 3. She doesn't want to, like, steal his thunder. You know what I mean? On the raid, Red Hot Chili Peppers. It's Q105.
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The Together Together Tour is the tour everybody wants to go to. Harry Styles in New York City. These are the only U.S. tour dates he has, actually. He's doing a bunch of shows in New York City, and you could be going to see him. Airfare, hotel, stay, and tickets, but you got to get your keyword. It's on the way in minutes with Q105. Yeah.

I've got a brand new keyword for you to see Harry Styles in New York City. Q105, it's Erica. Text the national keyword SWEET, S-W-E-E-T, to 95819. That's SWEET to 95819. You could be seeing Harry Styles in New York City on us. You and your bestie. Airfare, hotel stay, and tickets. Good luck from Q105.

0: Q105, it's Erica. Coming up in just a few minutes, have you seen what is now at the riverfront? Oh my God, go get your Instagram ready. It's on the way with Q105. Also coming up, Green Day and Neo.
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17: Highs for today expected to be around 80 degrees with a fair amount of sunshine for the afternoon. Tonight mostly clear with a low down of 59. And for tomorrow, more sunshine hanging around with a high around 80 degrees and that lower humidity hanging around. At the First Alert Weather Center, I'm meteorologist Ross Elliott.

So over in front of the Maumee River, they just put up a massive neon green pickleball. This thing measures 8 feet in diameter. I guess they're doing this in partnership with Metro Parks Toledo, and it sits next door to the Toledo Pickleball Co., where you can actually go, you know, eat, play pickleball. It's so fun. My family's a pickleball family. I don't want to brag, but we're a pickleball family. It's Q105.

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I don't know if I love or hate this. Q105, 18% of Americans say they'd be more likely to take cooking advice from an influencer than their own mother. But then I actually think about it, and I never ask my mom for cooking advice anymore. Ever since I asked her for her green bean casserole recipe for Thanksgiving, and I realized it all just came out of a can that went when you dumped it into a little casserole dish, I was devastated. I thought she made it from scratch. It's Q105.

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Blink-182 on Q105, Travis Barker's new documentary about his life just came out. And I have it on very good authority that it's fantastic. I have a coworker that was like, you got to see this. You're going to die. It's that good. Apparently, it goes through like the breakups of Blink-182, him almost dying on the plane. It's on HBO if you want to see it. Q105.

0: you. And a quick recap of the festivities over the weekend and Jonas Brothers tickets to talk about after Blackstreet on Q105.
1: You know what? I like the players. No diggity, no doubt. Play on, play it. Play on, play it. Yo, Street drops the verse.

0: it. 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Black Street Productions. We out, we out, ride. We out, we out.
1: A little late, but I remember the one I had been forgetting last week. Q105, Lito's 90s and 2000s. Thank you for remembering to turn the show on. Hopefully you can be here each day this week because we have Jonas Brothers tickets for you. The show is just a couple of months away, like 2 months, late October at Little Caesars. And each day this week on my show, we'll get you a pair of tickets for Jonas Brothers. Very easy to win. Barefoot at the Beach. That's the one event I had forgotten to mention when I was running down that list of so many events happening this past weekend. Thanks and congrats to Brent and my friend Lexi Staples at Equality Toledo for putting on another successful Pride weekend. It was a power walk in the parade because the first half of it was a pretty heavy downpour. I guess that suppressed the crowd a little bit, but those that were there had a good time, and it's like candy fell from the sky. Kids, everybody kept running into the street in the parade route to grab the candy. It looked like it either fell from the sky or sprouted up from the pavement. I don't know how it got there. But it looks like everybody that was there had a really good time. Good to see you during the parade. Some pics on my socials. Never would have guessed these events have become really popular, especially with my mom not around anymore, or my grandmother's. That's after 3:30. The Killers and Gnarls Barkley are next.
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1: Incident free, no unusual slowdowns at this time on your Monday commute. If you're seeing anything or not, let us know at your Cumulus Toledo right now traffic.
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2: 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Right car, right price, right now.
12: Highs for today expected to be around 80 degrees with a fair amount of sunshine for the afternoon. Tonight mostly clear with a low down of 59. And for tomorrow, more sunshine hanging around with a high around 80 degrees and that lower humidity hanging around. In the First Alert Weather Center, I'm meteorologist Ross Ellen.

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Rivianites. No surprise there. This is a growing social event. It's kind of stunning to me. We'll do it and talk about Jonas Brothers tickets in two songs on Q105.

0: incredibly surprising to me that a lot of people in meetup groups are playing this game that people I knew a lot of as a kid played. Q105, Toledo's 90s and 2000s. Did you know? You're just tuning in for the first time. Today, you probably didn't know, Jonas Brothers tickets. Win them in the 4 o'clock hour each day this week on my show. So it seems like a lot of people, no surprise, good for you, want to get out from behind their phones and do IRL stuff. Some types of events, singles especially, that have grown in the last couple of years. Pottery and craft events, Pilates socials, bird watching, reading events. At the top of the list, no surprise, trivia nights, but right behind that, Mahjong gatherings. With the exception of my mom, I think every older Jewish lady I knew as a kid, and that was a lot of them, played Mahjong. And I never understood it. The Asian letters, it looked a little like Scrabble, but there was like a checkers or a chess type board. It was over my head, and my best friend's mom played it all the time when I'd be going over to his house. And you probably have no idea what it is. It's Mahjong, a game played by a lot of Jewish ladies and apparently a lot of other people now who would have spent less time on their phone, which is seemingly a good thing. Congrats to him on his new gig. We'll do that next with Alanis and Nelly on the way.
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0: Sort of an accident with Roe at Secor. Other than that, we are clear for this time of the afternoon. If you see anything or not, let us know. That's your Cumulus Toledo right now traffic.
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in the 4 o'clock hour, which is close. First pair of Jonas Brothers tickets to give to you. We'll do it all week here on Q105. Congrats to Chris Wormley with a new job. Maybe he's now former NFL player, but he's joined BCSN's football telecast beginning this week, Q105.

0: man.
1: Not your birthday, but you'll take Jonas Brothers tickets. We'll do them this hour. Q105, Toledo's 90s and 2000s. She has 2,000 of these living in her home. It would freak most people out, but you should hear the story anyway. And about Jonas Brothers tickets, both next on Q105.

0: She's got 2,000 of these living in her home on purpose because she sells them. It's going to make some skin crawl. Q105 Toledo's 90s and 2000s win tickets for Jonas Brothers this hour. They've shown Detroit late October at Little Caesars. Each day of this week between 4 and 5, you can win them. I will not be giving you a spider. So jumping spiders have become a bit viral, I'm guessing, from TikTok. This girl, she's not local. Her name is Lauren Taylor, lives in Reno, Nevada. Has 2,000 spiders living in her home. She has bonded with them. She breeds, raises, and sells them, depending on the breed, between $60 and $100. Creating a bomb with a spider, you would never think it's possible until you do it. They are kind of adorable, but I can understand if you have a dark fear of spiders. And by the way, when you get asked, do you have an irrational fear if you see spiders? That's a very rational fear. Irrational would be, I think the asteroid that killed the dinosaurs is going to happen again and hit me. Very irrational. Very rational and reasonable to win Jonas Brothers tickets. And we'll do them before 5 o'clock each day this week in the 4 o'clock hour. You can win them with Vanessa Carlton and Jason Derulo next.
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0: Traffic. Sort of an accident Monroe at Secor. Other than that, we are clear for this time of the afternoon. If you see anything or not, let us know. That's your Cumulus Toledo right now traffic.
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18: Clearing skies tonight, becoming less humid and comfortable. There is the chance for some patchy fog with lows in the upper 50s. Patchy fog early tomorrow, then mostly sunny and not as humid. A pleasant feel to the air, lower 80s, and a chance of showers early Wednesday, then drying out, upper 70s. From the 13 First Alert Weather Center, I'm Chief Meteorologist Jay Birschbach.

Jonas Brothers tickets shortly, but this is to get qualified to see Harry at Madison Square Garden in New York. Text the national keyword SWEET to 95819 with Q105. What did she say?

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Jonas Brothers tickets soon, but some pics in the Pride Parade. Check my socials. Great to see you out, even with the rain that was coming down. Q105.

Each day this week on the show, tickets for Jonas Brothers. They're on sale now for the show late in October at Little Caesars Arena. 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Caller 10-419-240-1055. 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
1: Hi.
0: Hi there. You calling for Jonas Brothers tickets?
1: I am.
0: Congratulations. You're my caller 10. What's your name?
1: Wow, thank you. Alicia.
0: Hi, Alicia. Congratulations. Tickets are yours for the October 25th show. We did this last year. We're going to do it again. I'm assuming you're a very big Jonas Brothers fan, right?
1: Sure.
0: Okay, don't worry. You have the tickets. This is just for fun. So there's Nick, Kevin, and Joe. I'm going to play something for you. I want to see if you can identify which Jonas Brothers said it, okay?
1: Sure.
0: Here we go.
2: One of the first Joni or Jonas's that we knew of froze to death on a ridge somewhere in North Carolina.
0: Let me play it for you one more time.
2: One of the first Joni or Jonas's that we knew of froze to death on a ridge somewhere in North Carolina.
0: Was it Nick, Kevin, or Joe?
1: Wasn't Nick frozen?
0: Well, that was Joe who said that, though. That's who we were looking for.
1: Oh, okay.
0: It's okay. At least you have the tickets. Don't go anywhere, okay?
1: All right. Thank you.
0: You're welcome. We'll do tickets all this week. My mistake. Tickets don't go on sale for everybody, general public, till Friday morning, the 21st. But more free tickets all this week on the show, each day in the 4 o'clock hour with Q105.
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0: Traffic. We're going to Monroe at Secor. Other than that, we are clear for this time of the afternoon. If you see anything or not, let us know. That's your Q-List Toledo right now. Traffic.
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unique looking boxes that stand out in North Toledo. Courtney, it's her little brainchild. There are a lot of places, but I guess we have them here. They're trinket trading boxes, kind of like book swaps, but trinkets. Q&A.

We're down to 4 pairs of Jonas Brothers tickets this week to give to you. A little bit late for that, so we'll talk about that and recap Toledo Pride after Chumbawamba on Q105.

0: I remembered the one I forgot. I need you to remember to listen to the show this week to win Jonas Brothers tickets. Q105 Toledo's 90s and 2000s each day this week in the 4 o'clock hour. Very easy to win Jonas Brothers tickets for a show late October at Little Caesars up in Detroit. We'll do it each day this week between 4 and 5 on Q105. Barefoot at the Beach. That's the one event in the laundry list of events that we had to do this weekend that I forgot about. I'm sorry. Shout out to the Boys and Girls Club. Shout out to Brent. My good friend Lexi Staples at Equality Toledo for another successful Toledo Pride weekend. The parade, the first half of it anyway, was a power walk because it was raining pretty hard. So I think that kept some people away, but seemingly everybody that was there had a great time and there was plenty of candy to grab. Even as the parade got going, it seemed like pieces of candy had sprouted up, like they'd grown out of the ground or they fell out of the sky, because I can't think of a parade where I've seen so much candy just there. Like, where did this all come from? It was good to see you. I've got some pictures up on my socials. Happy Toledo Pride. We put that aside for the year, but it was a good time. And the weather not totally cooperative, not a total washout either. Never would have guessed, especially with my mom and grandparents, grandmothers not around, that this would become a big deal again. We'll do that after 5:30. J-Lo and the Fray are next.
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0: 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If you see anything or not, you can call or text at your Cumulus Toledo right now traffic.
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8: Clearing skies tonight, becoming less humid and comfortable. There is the chance for some patchy fog with lows in the upper 50s. Patchy fog early tomorrow, then mostly sunny and not as humid. A pleasant feel to the air, lower 80s, and the chance of showers early Wednesday, then drying out, upper 70s. From the 13 First Alert Weather Center, I'm Chief Meteorologist Jay Birschbach.

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never would have guessed that so many people are getting into doing this to socialize and meet people a bit more. My mom and grandmothers, my Grammys would be so proud. That's it for Katy Perry and Boys to Men on Q105.

0: 5 Toledo's 90s and 2000s. Remember, Jonas Brothers tickets each day this week on the show between 4 and 5 o'clock. We also have Harry Styles keywords to give you to get you to see Harry. So a lot going on. Hopefully you had a good time at Toledo Pride or whatever event you attended this weekend. People want to get out from behind their phones and do IRL stuff again. And some events have become more popular than others. Meetup events or singles types events over the last couple of years. On the list, pottery and craft circles, Pilates socials, plant swaps, bird watching meetups, reading events. At the top of the list, no surprise, trivia nights. But right behind trivia nights is Mahjong gatherings. I don't know if there's ever been an older Jewish woman in my life, except for maybe my mom. I think my grandmother's played, who has not played Mahjong. It was always over my head with like the Chinese letters, and it looked like Scrabble, but there was like a chess. No. So I would imagine it's not huge here because the people like me, there's not many of them. But I never would have guessed that, according to this, Mahjong gatherings have picked up. Again, particularly with people younger than us. Congrats to him on his new gig. We'll do that next with Santana on the way.
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0: 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If you see anything or not, you can call or text. That's your Cumulus Toledo right now traffic.
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Maybe it's former NFL player Chris Wormley. 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
3: Damn, little mama. You know you thick as hell, you know what I'm saying? Matter of fact, after the club, you know what I'm talking about? Me and my gonna be together, you know what I'm saying? I ain't even worried about them really, though. I'm just looking at you.

you wouldn't want two of these in your home, even though what you might swallow them while you're sleeping anyway, let alone 2,000 of them. Let's do it after Alanis on Q105.

a very common phobia has become a big viral thing. Where they have Q105 Toledo's 90s 2000s. Remember, Jonas Brothers tickets each day of this week on the show between 4 and 5 o'clock. So yes, you tuned in a little late, but each day of this week between 4 and 5 o'clock, you can win them. Her name is Lauren Taylor. She's not local,

0: in her home, and she says she has bonded with them, and it is possible to bond with them. If someone ever does ask you, what's your irrational fear? And you say spiders? No, that's a very rational fear. Now, if you say like giant spiders, like the size of like a tank, that's irrational. Fear of spiders? Rational. Understandable. Winning Jonas Brothers tickets each day this week on the show between 4 and 5 o'clock. Hopefully you can be around for those each day. You missed them today, but the rest of the week you can win them with the Rejects. And CeeLo on the way next.
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13: Clearing skies tonight, becoming less humid and comfortable. There is the chance for some patchy fog with lows in the upper 50s. Patchy fog early tomorrow, then mostly sunny and not as humid. A pleasant feel to the air, lower 80s. And a chance of showers early Wednesday, then drying out, upper 70s. From the 13 First Alert Weather Center, I'm Chief Meteorologist Jay Birchbeck.

Jonas Brothers each day this week on the show in the 4 o'clock hour. 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

0: Q105 Toledo's 90s and 2000s win Jonas Brothers tickets each day this week on the show in the 4 o'clock hour. You can grab them for the show late in October at Little Caesars. What about your friends? Well done. Thanks to my friend Lexi Staples at Equality Toledo and Brent and their whole team for putting on another successful Pride weekend. The parade was, at least the beginning of it, was a good power walk because it rained pretty hard to get going. And I think that probably kept some people away, but those that were there had a good time and got a lot of candy. It was all over the ground. It's like it was either dropped from the clouds or like sprang out of the cement. There was candy everywhere on the ground. Thanks so much for having the show on. A cool idea happening in North Toledo. So we'll shout her out, and maybe you've seen these boxes. Next, with NSYNC and Drake on the way.
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they're not just here, but they are, I guess, in North Toledo mostly. Some colorful, distinctive boxes people have. They're called trinket trading boxes. And Courtney North Toledo has created those here.

Q105. Well, hey there. The Pride Parade was soaking wet. Didn't matter. Man, I've never seen so much candy in the street, but I know I gave away 2 bags of Blow Pops and a couple other things. We had canned koozies, and Q105 came out real strong. So good to see you. What's happening now?

0: Q105, true story. That dude went to my rival high school outside of Washington. And, well, he did pretty well, didn't he? He was not the homecoming king, but he was the winner in the end.
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19: Clearing skies tonight, becoming less humid and comfortable. There is the chance for some patchy fog with lows in the upper 50s. Patchy fog early tomorrow, then mostly sunny and not as humid. A pleasant feel to the air, lower 80s, and the chance of showers early Wednesday, then drying out, upper 70s. From the 13 First Alert Weather Center, I'm Chief Meteorologist Jay Birschbach.

0: Q105. Fat Joe had a tough time during the NBA Finals. He got mad at everybody in Cleveland, and man, big Knicks fan, but not as big as he was. Goodness, he has lost a whole bunch of weight. You want to say a ton, but that's not fair. Wasn't quite that much.
1: How are you? What's going on?
0: Yeah, I feel pretty good tonight. For a Monday, the sun came back out. We're right here with Natasha Bedingfield.

Q105, you can't blame Justin Bieber for being weird. He's been through quite a lot. He got groomed up to be a pop star when he was a teenager, and who knows what that means. Yeah. Whoa, Q105. And it's a double team from Brandy and Monica.

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Q105. Mudhens have a huge homestand coming against the Iowa Cubs. And if you want to catch some downtown baseball, this is the week to do it. So I'll see you there. See you around downtown.

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0: 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So I'm thinking about downtown. You know, we had two, I live somewhere else where we had two little slogans. One was, see you around downtown. You know, see you around downtown. And the other one was, it's your Toledo, don't trash it. To stop throwing stuff away in the wrong place, like on the ground.
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